I can do it in the mix. And if your man gets in trouble, just do when you're double in the let let you trouble your brain. There's a way those trouble down the train. There's a way those trouble down the train. In the mix, it's all trouble I can fix. I can do it in the mix. And if your man gets in trouble, just do when you're double in the let let you trouble your brain.

get some trouble just to do what the devil and the man let you trouble your brain. There's a way goes trouble down the drain. There's a way goes trouble down the drain. In the mix, there's a problem I can fix. I can do it in the mix. And if your man gives some trouble just to do what the devil and the man let you trouble your brain.

minuto a minuto. Suena Neonet Music. Suena Neonet Music. www.neonetmusic.com.ar